0: DFM 930. Even more music.
1: Even more music.
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1: Dans un instant, retour de la musique. 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
2: Taking a cultural look at the past week and what's to come. We've just had the Met Gala in New York, the theme being fashion in art. I quote, framed around the dressed body as a point of connection across time, geography and art history. From the classical to the naked and the aging body. Well, some approach the theme literally, translating artworks directly into dress, while others took a more cryptic route, capturing the mood or composition of a piece without overt reference. I think Madonna may have chosen the fighting Temeraire as her subject, judging by her headgear. And what perfect timing to have witnessed it all, just as The Devil Wears Prada 2 is hitting our screens. Did I love it? Well, a lot has gone on in all our lives in 20 years, and the film doesn't shy away from tackling some of those changes which have altered the moral landscape beyond recognition. So here we have the ever-divine Miss Streep reprising her role as Miranda Priestly, suddenly having to tone down her great put-downs because the younger ones around her keep tutting and shaking their heads and saying, "You can't say that." If you have a chance to see the latest BBC spoof 2026, when Ian Fletcher, aka Hugh Bonneville, is sent to be head of strategy for the forthcoming World Football Championships, there he meets some young American social media types who spend their time saying, "That is not okay." But in the week that the great god of French luxury, LVMH, announced that they're shedding some of their lesser companies, the same is happening in the magazine world, and the film reflects that too. I also saw a play called Please Please Me, which sadly didn't, about Beatles manager Brian Epstein and his apparent relationship with John Lennon, all very flimsy. And did you read about the French drinks manufacturer of a new ginger beer who's been dragged across the coals by none other than Mrs. Lennon for calling the drink John Lemon? He says he meant it as a tribute, but Yoko's not having it. French artisanal bakers are saying no to a seven-day week, and the 11th World Pesto Championship has just been won by a signora called Carla Pensa, aged 85. And talking of advanced ages, we've all just wished Sir David Attenborough a very happy 100th birthday, and he certainly isn't hanging up his Nature Boy boots anytime soon. Now, looking at the week ahead in the jazz, we start with David Grenier in Lecture from 8 to 6 at the École de la Immaculée Conception. Over the weekend, the village of Brunens is on fête, Friday to Sunday, and it's the annual Marché aux Rosiers at La Romieux on Sunday. Also on Sunday at 3:30 in the Abbey de Flarens, a recital called Altered Duo, featuring Jean-Baptiste Matulin on piano and Julien Mathias on cello. The Terre Opera summer season brings us soprano Gloria Tronel, a new star in the international opera firmament, half French, half Romanian, who made her breathtaking debut at the Paris Opera in 2024 in The Exterminating Angel. This year, she'll be taking on the roles of Sophie in The Rosen Cavalier and Ilya in Idomeneo. But she's here with us this coming weekend, singing the songs of Akhmatova in homage to Dante, Lermontov, Pushkin, and Pasternak. Plus, a little bit of gorgeous Schubert, accompanied by Susan Edward on cello and David Levi on piano. That's at 7 on Saturday at La Nauticate at La Roque Saint-Sernin and à la Bourdère at Caillavette at 5 on Sunday. Price €25, and you will have to book. Also on Sunday, if you want a different kind of music and equally thrilling, the biopic about Michael Jackson's early years is playing at Lector in English at 9, with his nephew Jaffa in the eponymous role and looking spookily like him. For now, I'm going to beat it. Otherwise, there might be blood on the dance floor. And we can't have that.
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1: Roll up for Sanpui May Day, our annual Franco-English fair. Saturday the 16th of May, there'll be concerts from 1800 hours with the Reggers, No Papa and AZ. There'll be food and, of course, a bar and pub. On Sunday the 17th of May, there'll be a pipe band parade, artisanal market and food wherever you look. There's a pub bar, there'll be tea time, a concert at 5, a concert at 1700 hours with the Winters, and fun and games for the children. Sanpui May Day, 16th and 17th of May.

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